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0: Good to have you here. It's 1-800-990-2448. On the way, it's Ash's Info Dump.
4: So think about this for a second. Scale of 1 to 10, if someone was to just come up and ask you this, how attractive do you think you are?
0: Yeah.
4: It's a loaded question.
0: Really?
4: It's kind of tough for normal people,
0: really?
4: I think. And, you know, you don't want to go too high because, you know.
0: What?
4: You don't want to look too... like you're into yourself, right?
0: Egotistical?
4: Yeah, there it is. Self-centered? All of those things. You get it. I'll talk about that coming up.
0: That's weird, I get it. FIFA World Cup action continues. If you ask a lot of people, they love to play soccer, but do they love to watch soccer?
4: It's a beautiful game, but for some people, it's maybe a little boring.
0: What sports would you rather play than watch coming up?
5: Honey, does paper towel go in the garbage or the green bin?
6: The Which Bin Tool says green bin.
5: How can I use the Which Bin Tool?
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1: Sasha's Info Dump.
2: So scale of 1 to 10, and you can think about this for a second. Scale of 1 to 10, how attractive do you think you are?
3: That's easy.
2: Kind of a loaded question for most people, I think. We'll chat more about that coming up. Summer is basically here. You know, we're getting ready for the end of the school year. Kids are going a little stir crazy. Mm-hmm. There's just a lot going on right now. Luckily, there is a word to describe exactly how we're all feeling, and it is exhausterwhelmulated. I love it. So it's a combination of exhausted, overwhelmed, and overstimulated, which is that's how a lot of us are this time of year, right? So if you want to try it on for size, it is exhausterwhelmulated.
3: Okay.
2: Yeah. Try using it in a sentence today, okay? So there's an online poll that asked, on a scale of 1 to 10, how would you rate your attractiveness? So two major takeaways here. I think we should all be a little kinder to ourselves, but most of us do think we're basically average. There is 3% of people that said one, like gave them a one.
3: Wow.
2: So basically they think they're not attractive at all. 47%. So almost half of us did say six or seven. Thinking that, you know, they're basically average, maybe slightly more attractive than right down the middle. Before I get into this, Casey, scale of 1 to 10, how attractive do you think
3: you
2: are?
3: Where do you think I'm going to land?
2: You're going to say 12, like off the Richter scale.
3: Okay, please.
2: Please.
3: I'm going to say I'm a solid 8.99.
2: Okay. Why not just go for 9? Like, why do you have to?
3: Because that sounds egotistical.
2: Okay, sure. So two.
3: Whoa.
2: What?
3: Where are you?
2: Oh, I don't know. I'd probably be in this 47%. That's like 6-7. But what a lot of people said in response to this whole online poll is, and this is how I feel too, kind of depends on the day. Did I get enough sleep? You know, there's little things. I could be a 10. Sometimes I just don't feel like it. Sometimes I just don't want to put the effort in, right? There is 2% of people that say every day, always, 10 out of 10.
3: I feel that.
2: You know, you get that, right?
3: Oh my gosh, do I ever.
2: Oh my gosh, look at me.
3: Yeah.
2: That's your info dump.
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6: Clear skies tonight, low near 14. A mix of sun and cloud and showers tomorrow. High of 25, low near 15. Cloudy with scattered showers continuing Sunday. High of 18, the low near 8.

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0: Country 105, playing today's best country. What are sports that you rather play than watch? World Cup, FIFA World Cup kicked off, and a friend of yours who plays soccer would rather play it than watch it.
1: Oh, yeah. She was like, I just, you know, like the activity. I like the grass under my feet. I like to be a part of the action, but to watch it. And, hey, I get it. Personally, I love watching soccer, but when I watch it, I do have moments where I'm like, I get why people get bored of it. It's 90 minutes. The average soccer score is probably 1-0. You're watching one goal during all of that.
0: And I think we've been raised on short attention span.
1: Yes.
0: You know, because if you go anywhere on the planet other than, I'm going to guess, North America, soccer/football, they can't get enough of it. Right? I mean, it's like, it's just jam-packed.
1: And almost any sport that is popular on the other side of the world, the scores are very low.
0: Yeah, I know.
1: For the most part. We want points all the time.
0: We were talking about, because there's no entertainment going on at TV timeouts and stuff like that. This is the first time, so we were both right, this is the first time in 96 years that there's going to be a halftime show.
1: At the final of the World Cup. Wow.
0: The first, like, in 100 years, because I went on, like, I don't remember ever this happening.
1: Right. Halftime shows are not synonymous with football, for sure.
0: And I get it. I totally get it. It's just not their thing. So, Jenny, we're asking you, what's a sport that you'd rather play than watch?
2: Baseball.
1: I think that is that's going to be a popular answer for sure. Do you find it really boring to watch?
2: Oh yeah.
1: Okay.
0: You know what other sport?
2: Even live. You go to a live. Watch everything around me, and I don't watch 1 second of the baseball.
0: Yeah, because it is so slow paced.
1: So I would say it's one of the best live sports to watch. I get finding it boring on TV, but man, there's so much going on in stadiums.
0: Yeah. Well, but not on the field, I guess.
2: Yeah, exactly.
0: It is a very slow game. In fact, it is so slow. How slow is it? They had to make a rule to make sure that the pitchers don't take their time.
1: Yeah.
0: You know what I mean? So that just indicates how slow the game is when now you have to do a rule to say, giddy up.
2: Yeah.
0: What about this? I'm going to switch it. A game that I rather watch than play? Tennis.
1: Oh, yeah.
0: I would rather watch tennis than play it, because when I play tennis, isn't it really no fun? Like, you know, I can't get it over the net, and I'm chasing a ball.
1: It's literally one of the hardest sports I've ever tried to play.
0: And then you're just chasing
2: the ball.
0: Yeah. But when I watch tennis, I'm like, this is awesome.
1: Exactly. That's a good one. Yeah.
0: Yeah.
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0: 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World Cup action, you're going to get wrapped up into it or you're not. I think it's basically going to be right down the middle.
1: And I mean, you might start off really excited. It is over a month long.
0: Oh, that's the other thing too. You're right.
1: your anticipation might wane slightly near the end.
0: Isn't that wild? And again, it's such a different way of watching soccer / football in North America versus anywhere else on the planet, I feel, that everybody's just, they just can't wait and they can't get enough of it.
1: And you're always like high octane, so excited every single day.
0: Every single game.
1: Yeah.
0: It is crazy.
1: I think you really raise a good point. We watch sports so differently in North America. We just need stuff all the time to be happening. We can't wait.
0: So we're asking you, what sport do you like to do but not a big fan of watching?
1: Kind of like soccer. Yeah.
0: Jess, you said the same thing about that because you played soccer for a while and you're like, nah, I can't watch it. Let's reverse it. Let's go with, what about sports that you can watch, but you don't actually want to play?
2: I'm going to have to say something like rugby or something, like football.
0: Oh, I get it.
1: Because it's so like that, tough.
0: Yeah. And the guys, particularly rugby, I find very attractive.
1: Yeah, actually.
2: Women's or men's?
0: Oh, I was talking men,
1: Any
0: but sure, let's go women's.
1: Yeah.
0: I mean, sure. Yeah, you're right. Yeah. No, I do. I don't know, because listen, I used to play rugby, and I only played it for 3 seasons because it's a very violent game.
1: Oh, yeah.
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5: Clear skies tonight, low near 14. A mix of sun and cloud and showers tomorrow. High of 25, low near 15. Cloudy with scattered showers continuing Sunday. High of 18, the low near 8.

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0: It's 1-800-990-2448. Case files coming up, seeing what's going on in music today. It's Ella Langley this, Ella Langley that, Ella Langley everything.
4: I mean, why not yeah. though? She's the greatest.
0: Keith Urban has a new album out as well, and it is so fun. So fun. What did we learn today? FIFA World Cup continues. What sports do you love to play, but not so much to watch?
4: Yeah, I was chatting with a friend of mine at soccer the other day, and she was like, I'm probably not going to watch a lot of the World Cup because I just want to play soccer instead.
0: Katy Perry just poured out all of her love for Justin Trudeau in front of basically a studio audience with him in the background going, what is going on? Is that cute? Or is that cringy? And a TV reboot. We found out that Netflix is rebooting Little House on the Prairie.
4: Cute.
0: What other series that you love should be rebooted? Coming up.
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1: Case filed.
0: Okay, let's see what's going on in the world of music. It's Ella Langley this and Ella Langley that.
2: Well, what else is that, honestly?
0: You're absolutely right. Music business trends, like everything else, what's old is new, what's new is old. And for Ella Langley, Miranda Lambert, and Reba, who's unbelievable, the queens of country music sat down with Elle Magazine, and they all agreed that, yeah, traditional country. We back, baby.
3: I think what's cool now is how many people are getting interested in those old honky-tonk songs and a lot of lights being shed on that era. I think honky-tonks are reviving again.
2: I did, too. I think real country music is
4: coming back.
2: It's back with a vengeance, and I could not be happier.
0: Yeah. Because they're all just real country girls.
2: Yeah.
0: Ladies. Okay. Congratulations, Keith Urban. He has Flow State out. It is a yacht rock album with one original song called We Go Back. It's a duet with Michael McDonald.
5: Who's the king of yacht rock, honestly.
0: Yeah. Here's Keith explaining that Flow State or yacht rock may not be what you think.
6: They don't have to be songs about sailing and water and waves and all that nonsense. There's just a vibe about them that just fits really good. And so this record called Flow State came about.
0: Yeah. And he said this is one of the few records that he has made, albums that he's made, that he followed the vibe and not the vice versa, where the vibe would fall. Like he was in charge
5: he
0: of the
5: would
0: vibe.
5: Set it, yeah.
0: Yeah, he was following the vibe of all of this. And it is so trippy.
5: He is so made for yacht rock.
0: Oh, yeah. I love it. Ella Langley did she does this on her Instagram. If you don't follow her, you should. She does these acoustic versions and covers of all sorts of great songs. Listen to this one. This was from Shania Steele, the one.

0: You know, and what she does, which I think is awesome, you still have the intention of the song. Mm-hmm. The melody is there, but with a twist.
1: Yes.
0: Which not all artists can do that.
1: Right. And some artists change it too much.
0: Too much.
1: Right.
0: Where yeah. it's a punk version of You're Still the One.
1: Exactly.
0: And I'm like, what are you doing?
1: Yeah.
0: But then, like, the integrity's still there, but just enough of Ella to go,
1: Yeah.
0: That's crazy good. That's just so crazy good. Yeah, I like her a little bit.
1: Yeah, maybe.
0: Just a little bit. Those are your case files.
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4: Clear skies tonight, low near 14. A mix of sun and cloud and showers tomorrow. High of 25, low near 15. Cloudy with scattered showers continuing Sunday. High of 18, the low near 8.

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1: So, what did we learn today?
0: All right, let's run down what we learned today. If you just rolled in, Netflix has announced that coming up in July, August, they will reboot the 70s, 80s series Little House on the Prairie.
2: Ooh.
0: So we were asking you, what other series would you love to see a reboot on?
2: Yeah, we did get a text from Joel. He said it would be very hard, and I mean very, but MASH would be great.
0: MASH would be great.
2: Yeah.
0: And here's the thing with the reboot with Little House on the Prairie. It's not like they are now in today's times.
2: Right. It's just like a continuation of where they were.
0: Yeah, it's still a period piece. Whereas MASH, would you still continue? I think it was the Korean War where it was taking place. Like, would you go and put it somewhere else?
2: Yes. And I think what Joel is probably saying when he says it would be very difficult is, I mean, MASH is still such an iconic show.
0: Yeah.
2: I really don't think you can touch it.
0: For sure. Katy Perry, cute or cringy, Tribeca Film Fest, basically at a Q&A with a big studio audience. She said, I found the love of my life. That would be Justin Trudeau. Mm-hmm. And she says that I'm a rainbow kite and he's my
2: anchor
0: constant.
2: Like that.
0: He's in the room. Now, is that cute or is it cringy?
2: I think the fact that Justin Trudeau was there, like, because what do you do when people are gushing about you in front of a bunch of people? Like, how do you
0: just shut your mouth?
2: Yeah, like, it's just a little embarrassing.
0: World Cup FIFA action continues, and one of the toughest sports, at least for us North Americans, to watch. I'm thinking we love to play it, but watching is meh.
2: I think, you know, soccer is known as a beautiful game. And I think
0: know.
2: We just don't.
0: I know.
2: We're
0: dumb.
2: We don't appreciate the beauty of soccer. I think a lot of us find it really boring and we would rather just play it.
0: We are asking you then to switch it. What are sports you would like to watch but not play? We both agreed rugby.
2: Oh, it's just so violent.
0: But then Shelley says, she says no.
3: I'm 53.
0: Mm-hmm.
3: I started when I was 44, and I'm an active player currently.
0: Yeah, like,
2: that
0: mad
2: is
0: respect.
2: Amazing.
0: That's mad respect.
2: That's so great.
0: Shell, mad respect. Because I know when I played, there's no way I could play in my 40s. There's zero way.
3: Oh, no, and I play, like, full contact, let's go.
0: Yeah.
3: And
0: what position you play?
3: I'm a prop, or I hook. So I play front row.
0: Yeah, no. No. I played inside, outside, setter. And for one season, I played fullback, and I was like, absolutely not.
3: Oh, so you've got great hair.
0: Well, I used to. Yeah. She's not wrong on the hair part.
2: I don't get that, by the way.
0: Well, it's because the fullback and or inside-outside setters, all of us had just big hair because we're not in the scrum, you know?
2: Oh,
0: we're outside.
2: And you're not going to develop cauliflower
0: ears either. We were too pretty for that.
2: Gotcha.
0: Absolutely too pretty. 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
1: So, what did we learn today?
0: So we learned that Netflix is rebooting the 70s, 80s show Little House on the Prairie. We're asking you what sort of reboot would you like on one of your series. Golden Girls came up.
2: Yeah, I just think, I mean, it's such a classic. I'd probably prefer for no one to touch that show, but I wouldn't mind seeing what kind of funny things the older ladies would get up to at this point.
0: We have FIFA World Cup action started now. We're going to be into it until July 19th, believe it or not. And we were asking you, what sport do you like to play but not watch? Soccer, yeah. One of them.
2: Right. I was chatting with a girl at soccer last night, and she said exactly that. She's like, yeah, I get it. FIFA World Cup, it's awesome, but I would much rather be on the field myself than watch it.
0: Then what are some sports you'd rather watch not play? Football? Rugby?
2: Just anything dangerous. I think I'd rather be on the sideline for sure.
0: Tennis. I mean, it's not dangerous. It's just, I'm so bad at it.
2: It's so hard.
0: Crazy hard.
2: That's why when you watch professional tennis players play, they grunt all the time because it is so hard to hit that ball properly.
0: I grunt getting up from the couch.
2: Exactly.
0: Exactly what
2: so
0: they
2: you
0: do.
2: You get it.
0: Yeah, same. Katy Perry, cute or cringy, basically told an entire auditorium that she found the love of her life and that he completes her. Justin Trudeau,
2: just
0: that is.
2: Went on and on and on.
0: Was it cute? Was it cringy? I think so far they were leaning to cringe. But our show MVP, before we go there, Garrett, Jenny, Jess, Shelley, Darren, Trish, another Jen, thanks for joining the show. Has to go to Darren, who basically has written his wife a love song and sings it to her anytime he can.
2: Any opportunity.
0: And we told him, knock it off. You're making everybody else look bad.
3: Let me tell you, lots of times when I play that song, I see my mates out there getting a smack from the
0: audience.
2: Yes,
0: I know. I know, Darren.
2: Why can't you be more like him?
0: Can you knock it off? Can you turn it down a little bit? Yeah.
2: Not impressed. He's the worst.
0: With him. Yeah, I'm not impressed with Darren. That is your show MVP.
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6: Clear skies tonight, low near 14. A mix of sun and cloud and showers tomorrow. High of 25, low near 15. Cloudy with scattered showers continuing Sunday. High of 18, the low near 8.

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0: 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The David Foster Foundation, after 40 years, continues to get back.
3: Oh, who doesn't love David Foster, too?
0: 40 years, that's nutty, man. Oh, well, I'll get to that story. And Netflix announced that they're going to do a reboot of Little House on the Prairie.
3: The angles are coming back.
0: So we're going to ask you, out of all the series that you love, which one should get a reboot coming up?

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1: Yeah, man, that's the good stuff.
0: This is where we celebrate amazing things superstars are doing. We call this the good stuff. This is going to be a free, huge concert. It's coming up in Victoria, Vancouver Island, inside the Inner Harbor. It's all celebrating four decades of helping Canadian families through some of the hardest moments of their lives. Music legend and native Victorianite.
2: Yeah, nice.
0: Yeah. David Foster.
2: Love David Foster.
0: Is marking the 40th anniversary of the David Foster Foundation with a star-studded show coming up August the 8th. The lineup includes CeeLo Green, Josh Groban, Catherine McPhee, his wife.
2: Of course, yes.
0: And others, all performing alongside David for the city where the foundation, where it began. Michael Ravenhill is the CEO of the David Foster Foundation, and he tells us more.
3: David wanted this to be very special for Victoria. He wanted this to be a free concert that people could enjoy incredible world-class talent.
0: Yeah. And while the concert is the major focus, the real purpose goes way deeper. For 40 years, the David Foster Foundation has helped families stay together while their children undergo life-saving organ transplants.
2: Wow.
0: Covering all the non-medical costs that can pile up when parents have to leave their lives.
2: Yeah, exactly.
0: To save their children.
1: Yeah, man, that's the good stuff.
0: David Foster, David Foster Foundation, everybody that is associated with that, giving back for over 40 years.
2: Oh, I love David Foster.
0: Listen, if you have some good stuff, let's celebrate it. You can contact us through our website.
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8: Clear skies tonight, low near 14. A mix of sun and cloud and showers tomorrow. High of 25, low near 15. Cloudy with scattered showers continuing Sunday. High of 18, the low near 8.

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1: Thanks so much for hanging out. I'm pretty excited about this. Earlier today, I heard and read that Netflix will be releasing a full boot of Little House on the Prairie.
2: Oh, wow.
1: Keep in mind, this series aired from 1974 to 1983.
2: Right.
1: And we saw Laura Ingalls grow up and her sister, the little one, that fell down the hill.
2: Down the hill.
1: That's so funny.
2: I always thought that this series, and I get it because it was set in earlier times.
1: Yeah.
2: But for some reason, I thought it was filmed like in the 20s.
1: Okay.
2: I do. You know what? It's fun. I get it now.
1: Yeah.
2: No, I understand.
1: Do you?
2: The magic of TV, right? It totally fooled me.
1: So we're asking you if there is a series you would love to see a reboot, what series would that be?
2: Okay, so I'll start with this one.
3: Thank you for being
2: here. Golden Girls.
1: Yeah, that's solid.
2: It's one of those, though, that I do think a reboot could ruin it. But I would love to see just a new crop of
1: old people.
2: Mature women.
1: Yeah.
2: Because, I mean, those intergenerational humor is just so funny.
1: Yeah.
2: So I think we could do with an updated version.
1: And that doesn't surprise me because the average age of your friends outside of work is about 70.
2: Yes.
1: So that's with your bowling league, your aquasize, ladies' night golf.
2: Golf.
1: Yeah. So, yeah.
2: My ladies' midday golf, actually. Good,
1: yeah. You can't push it into the night. You're
2: yes.
1: right. Yeah.
2: And this one, mainly because I feel like this show did not get a long enough run when it first aired. So this is the theme song for Freaks and Geeks.
1: Okay.
2: Fantastic coming of age. You had, like, Jason Segel, who went on to do, like, How I Met Your Mother.
1: Right.
2: James Franco. Seth Rogen's in it, I think.
1: Really?
2: Canadian boy.
1: Really?
2: I'm pretty sure. Such a good TV show about going to, like, junior high school in the 90s, in the early 90s, kind of in the grunge era, right?
1: Kind of Degrassi?
2: Sort of,
1: yeah, okay.
2: But a little grittier.
1: Okay.
2: And it only lasted for one season. So I think if
1: one season?
2: I know.
1: How can you bring something back and get a reboot after one season nobody liked it to begin with?
2: It's become a cult classic. Like, I think a lot of people really liked it after, which is, like, that's the worst thing to happen to a TV show when people discover it years removed. And they're like, hey, that was really good. Yeah, you should have said something when it was actually on, right?
1: Yeah.
2: But I would love to see a reboot of Freaks and Geeks.
1: Jess, what about you?
4: Oh, gosh. I don't know. I think I'm too young to answer this question.
2: Oh, okay. There's a flex.
4: Honestly, can't think of anything off the top of my head.
1: Really? Like, maybe Breaking Bad?
4: Can't say I've watched it.
1: But you don't want to see another version of it?
4: Well, I haven't watched the first one, so how would I know if I want to see this?
1: Get out of here, Jess. Get out of town with me.
2: She's too young.
1: God.
2: Okay.
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0: Today's Best Country, Country 105. Thanks again for hanging out. We are talking about the reboots of shows that are coming out. Right now, Netflix has decided to reboot Little House on the Prairie. Here's a quick snip of one of the trailers of the show.
1: Tell me, Mr. Ingalls, what brought you to this land? A fresh start from FM.
2: This will be our new forever.
3: Yeah, Pa.
4: What time period was that set in?
0: Like the mid to late 1800s.
4: Oh. That's even extra funny that I thought it was like...
0: What? Like
4: not like a reality show, but I thought it was... I thought Little House on the Prairie came out of that time. But I don't know if TV was around then.
0: No, I don't think television was around back then. Okay, so there's one series that I know that, and we're talking about reboots now, that if this ever got a reboot,
4: nope.
0: You would lose your lid.
4: That would never happen in a million years. No, thank you. No, thank you. It's not happening. Jerry Seinfeld has said that many times. It's not happening.
0: Yeah, but what happens if it has nothing to do with him?
4: Oh, that...
0: I mean,
4: Larry David's going to decide to do it? No, happening.
0: I'm saying that he's not on the show.
4: Right.
0: Maybe he's a creator or executive producer.
4: No.
0: But that would be kind of cool.
4: No. Leave it where it is. I can't. That's so silly. And it would not be good.
0: I know you just hate that idea.
4: I hate it. It's too, you got to respect your audience. Like, don't, no. That would be pandering. It's just ridiculous. No.
0: I would love for this to come back.

0: But
1: I think that would be really cute.
0: And I don't know who would be the cast. Maybe something really fresh.
1: Yeah.
0: Some people we don't know.
1: It could be everybody's children or grandchildren.
0: Something like that. Yeah. Jenny, what do you think?
2: Three's Company.
0: You know what?
1: That's a good one.
0: I was thinking the exact same thing. No joke. Yeah. No joke.
2: Jack Tripper?
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5: Country 105 weather.
6: Clear skies tonight. Low near 14. A mix of sun and cloud and showers tomorrow. High of 25. Low near 15. Cloudy with scattered showers continuing Sunday. High of 18. The low near 8.

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5: Clear skies tonight, low near 14. A mix of sun and cloud and showers tomorrow. High of 25, low near 15. Cloudy with scattered showers continuing Sunday. High of 18, the low near 8.

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5: Clear skies tonight, low near 14. A mix of sun and cloud and showers tomorrow. High of 25, low near 15. Cloudy with scattered showers continuing Sunday. High of 18, the low near 8.

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lean in a six pack. $20 and a shoulder tap. Got you too far gone to get back. Man, we were cool with that. Cutting price, trying to duck our teachers. Bombing smokes out behind the bleachers. Friday, driving double feature. Took my girl and we didn't watch either. Last

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day, Pop's farm was a place to go. 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Them old

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4: A mix of sun and cloud today. The chance of afternoon showers or thunderstorms. Expect a high near 29. Overcast tonight. Still the chance of showers and the risk of a thunderstorm and a low near 16. Sunday, clouds with scattered showers and possible thunderstorms and a high of 19. And sunny and 19 for Monday.

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5: A mix of sun and cloud today. The chance of afternoon showers or thunderstorms. Expect a high near 29. Overcast tonight. Still the chance of showers and the risk of a thunderstorm and a low near 16. Sunday, clouds with scattered showers and possible thunderstorms and a high of 19. And sunny and 19 for Monday.

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2: Good morning, I'm Martin Vanderwood. Thousands of cyclists will be hitting the roads and trails of Caledon, Brampton, and Mississauga. It's the annual Bike the Creek event today, where cyclists of all ages and abilities take advantage of the trails, quiet streets, and back roads of designated cycling routes through Peel Region. The event started at first light this morning and will continue into the early afternoon. The Canadian Open at TPC Toronto Osprey Valley in Caledon continues through tomorrow. There are some temporary traffic restrictions around the golf course. Beechgrove Side Road is closed from Main to Porterfield Road. There's also a speed limit reduction from 80 to 50 kilometers an hour on Main Street between Beechgrove and the Charleston Side Road. A Brampton man wanted for striking a police officer with a vehicle has been arrested. Peel Region Police took the 41-year-old into custody at a Mississauga home. The arrest follows a traffic stop last month where an officer sustained

0: after a 1-1 draw with Bosnia-Herzegovina. It was also the first time Canada has hosted a FIFA World Cup game. In the other game, the USA beat Paraguay 4-1. In baseball, the Jays opened a weekend set with an 8-5 win over the Yankees. In the CFL, the Argos lost 37-30 to the Alouettes. And in the WNBA, the Toronto Tempo lost by just 1 point to the Washington Mystics. That's news and sports. We'll check the forecast next.
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2: The Which Bin tool says green bin.
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0: A mix of sun and cloud today. The chance of afternoon showers or thunderstorms. Expect a high near 29. Overcast tonight. Still the chance of showers and the risk of a thunderstorm and a low near 16. Sunday, clouds with scattered showers and possible thunderstorms and a high of 19. And sunny and 19 for Monday.
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4: A mix of sun and cloud today. The chance of afternoon showers or thunderstorms. Expect a high near 29. Overcast tonight. Still the chance of showers and the risk of a thunderstorm and a low near 16. Sunday, clouds with scattered showers and possible thunderstorms and a high of 19. And sunny and 19 for Monday.

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3: A mix of sun and cloud today. The chance of afternoon showers or thunderstorms. Expect a high near 29. Overcast tonight. Still the chance of showers and the risk of a thunderstorm and a low near 16. Sunday, clouds with scattered showers and possible thunderstorms and a high of 19. And sunny and 19 for Monday.

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2: Good morning, I'm Martin Vanderwood. Thousands of cyclists will be hitting the roads and trails of Caledon, Brampton, and Mississauga. It's the annual Bike the Creek event today, where cyclists of all ages and abilities take advantage of the trails, quiet streets, and back roads of designated cycling routes through Peel Region. The event started at first light this morning and will continue into the early afternoon. The Canadian Open at TPC Toronto Osprey Valley in Caledon continues through tomorrow. There are some temporary traffic restrictions around the golf course. Beechgrove Side Road is closed from Main to Porterfield Road. There's also a speed limit reduction from 80 to 50 kilometers an hour on Main Street between Beechgrove and the Charleston Side Road. A Brampton man wanted for striking a police officer with a vehicle has been arrested. Peel Region Police took the 41-year-old into custody at a Mississauga home. The arrest follows a traffic stop last month where an officer sustained minor injuries after being struck by a vehicle operated by a wanted suspect. It's air show weekend in Barrie. The Canadian Forces Snowbirds are the feature attraction. There are performances over Kempenfelt Bay tonight and tomorrow afternoon. In addition to the show in the sky, there are military displays and family activities this weekend at Heritage Park on Barrie's waterfront. This is the last season for the Snowbirds before the team is paused while the military sources new aircraft. Work got underway in the wee hours of this morning to remove Donald Trump's name from the outside of the Kennedy Center in Washington, D.C. An appeals court rejected a last-ditch effort by the Trump-appointed leadership at the center to keep his name on the building. Last month, a U.S. district judge ruled the center cannot be renamed without an act of Congress. The court ordered the removal of all physical signage with Trump's name and any Trump references from official materials and the center's website. In sports, Canada has earned its first-ever World Cup point after a 1-1 draw with Bosnia-Herzegovina. It was also the first time Canada has hosted a FIFA World Cup game. In the other game, the USA beat Paraguay 4-1. In baseball, the Jays opened a weekend set with an 8-5 win over the Yankees. In the CFL, the Argos lost 37-30 to the Alouettes. And in the WNBA, the Toronto Tempo lost by just 1 point to the Washington Mystics. That's news and sports. We'll check the forecast next.
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2: A mix of sun and cloud today. The chance of afternoon showers or thunderstorms. Expect a high near 29. Overcast tonight. Still the chance of showers and the risk of a thunderstorm and a low near 16. Sunday, clouds with scattered showers and possible thunderstorms and a high of 19. And sunny and 19 for Monday.
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5: A mix of sun and cloud today. The chance of afternoon showers or thunderstorms. Expect a high near 29. Overcast tonight. Still the chance of showers and the risk of a thunderstorm and a low near 16. Sunday, clouds with scattered showers and possible thunderstorms and a high of 19. And sunny and 19 for Monday.

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7: A mix of sun and cloud today. The chance of afternoon showers or thunderstorms. Expect a high near 29. Overcast tonight. Still the chance of showers and the risk of a thunderstorm and a low near 16. Sunday, clouds with scattered showers and possible thunderstorms and a high of 19. And sunny and 19 for Monday.

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2: Good morning, I'm Martin Vanderwood. Thousands of cyclists will be hitting the roads and trails of Caledon, Brampton, and Mississauga. It's the annual Bike the Creek event today, where cyclists of all ages and abilities take advantage of the trails, quiet streets, and back roads of designated cycling routes through Peel Region. The event started at first light this morning and will continue into the early afternoon. The Canadian Open at TPC Toronto Osprey Valley in Caledon continues through tomorrow. There are some temporary traffic restrictions around the golf course. Beechgrove Side Road is closed from Main to Porterfield Road. There's also a speed limit reduction from 80 to 50 kilometers an hour on Main Street between Beechgrove and the Charleston Side Road. A Brampton man wanted for striking a police officer with a vehicle has been arrested. Peel Region Police took the 41-year-old into custody at a Mississauga home. The arrest follows a traffic stop last month where an officer sustained minor injuries after being struck by a vehicle operated by a wanted suspect. It's air show weekend in Barrie. The Canadian Forces Snowbirds are the feature attraction. There are performances over Kempenfelt Bay tonight and tomorrow afternoon. In addition to the show in the sky, there are military displays and family activities this weekend at Heritage Park on Barrie's waterfront. This is the last season for the Snowbirds before the team is paused while the military sources new aircraft. History was made on Wall Street yesterday as SpaceX officially went public. The rocket company made its massive debut on the NASDAQ exchange, with shares surging nearly 20% to close at roughly $161. The record-breaking IPO pushed the company's market value past $2 trillion and officially made Elon Musk the world's first trillionaire. In sports, Canada has earned its first-ever World Cup point after a 1-1 draw with Bosnia-Herzegovina. It was also the first time Canada has hosted a FIFA World Cup game. In the other game, the USA beat Paraguay 4-1. In baseball, the Jays opened a weekend set with an 8-5 win over the Yankees. In the CFL, the Argos lost 37-30 to the Alouettes. And in the WNBA, the Toronto Tempo lost by just 1 point to the Washington Mystics. That's news and sports. We'll check the forecast next.
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2: A mix of sun and cloud today. The chance of afternoon showers or thunderstorms. Expect a high near 29. Overcast tonight. Still the chance of showers and the risk of a thunderstorm and a low near 16. Sunday, clouds with scattered showers and possible thunderstorms and a high of 19. And sunny and 19 for Monday.
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1: From Wasaga Beach, Rebecca Rain had exposure to country music very early in her life, drawing influences from childhood favorites like Loretta Lynn, June Carter Cash, and Patsy Cline. She's crafted her own sound that's both modern and traditional. She's been fortunate enough to serve as an opening act for some greats, including Jess Moskaluk, Megan Patrick, and Beverly Mahood. This is Rebecca Rain with Late to the Party.

0: Carrie Underwood, Country 105. She showed up at a Nashville farmer's market last weekend promoting her new nutrition drinks called High Life. Yeah, signed autographs, took pictures, and all that kind of stuff. Cool. Carrie Underwood. Ella Langley there, too. Be her, the new number one song of the Top 30 Countdown. Will she maintain her spot? We'll have to find out later on this afternoon at 3. It's Rod West here rolling through Saturday morning. Wedding season, by the way. If you haven't noticed, you're going to a wedding. There's about a few today, and there's always somebody telling their story. Oh, yeah, the cops showed up at our wedding. Let's read some examples about the bride's brother had a warrant out for his arrest. So stepmom called the cops. They came in, tackled him to the floor. One ceremony, one of the ushers was decorating their getaway car. He ran into the room in the basement at the church and flipped on the light switch. Actually, it was the fire alarm. Cops and fire truck showed up, yeah. And one story about a guy who, the car was stolen by the husband's brother's friend. He got into an accident, then reported the car stolen, and they were already at the scene. Did you ever have a cop show up? I never had cops. I had an ambulance show up at my wedding way back when. Somebody had too much to drink, yeah, but they were fine. How about you? Let me know. Call or text 1-888-740-0105.
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3: A mix of sun and cloud today. The chance of afternoon showers or thunderstorms. Expect a high near 29. Overcast tonight. Still the chance of showers and the risk of a thunderstorm and a low near 16. Sunday, clouds with scattered showers and possible thunderstorms and a high of 19. And sunny and 19 for Monday.

0: Dallas Smith, Alexander Kay. How do you miss me? Country 105. Tucker Wetmore, too, with brunettes. I like blondes myself, but hey, he's going to be at Boots and Hearts this summer. It's Rod West, Saturday morning, rolling through. Forecast, not bad. We'll get to that. Some Luke Combs coming up in just a bit, too. What we got doing here? Oh, yeah. Did you get out last night? Friday nights, Jack Downing Park. Yeah, the Campfire Poets and kids stuff every Friday. Check it out. Today, we're shutting down Shelburne. It's the Classic Car Show starting up soon at 10 o'clock. Yeah, that's about half, 20 minutes from now. All right. 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So get out there now. There's only so many spots to park your classic car. 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
3: A mix of sun and cloud today. The chance of afternoon showers or thunderstorms. Expect a high near 29. Overcast tonight. Still the chance of showers and the risk of a thunderstorm and a low near 16. Sunday, clouds with scattered showers and possible thunderstorms and a high of 19. And sunny and 19 for Monday.

0: Tay-Bay Country 105, Luke Combs there too. I'm going to fire up some Morgan Wallen in just a bit. And you never know what you're going to get at a thrift store. Just reading a story this morning about somebody who bought this painting back in the 60s. It was the picture of Towns. It was just a nice painting. No biggie. I think he paid like 10 bucks for it. Well, it turns out it's worth like a couple of $100,000. His son actually took a picture of it. He was a chatbot. Came up. Yeah, it's a valuable painting. Wow. I know. ChatGPT. I can see this now. A new show. ChatGPT on the next season of Antiques Roadhouse.
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0: James Barkerman, Country 105, playing Boots and Hearts this year. Hey, it's Rod West, rolling through your Saturday morning. Thanks for tuning in. Forecast, not bad. We'll get to that. Zach Dopp coming up, too. Michelle and I went out on a date night. We try to get out once in a while, you know, go for dinner or something. Went over to Revival last Friday in Orangeville. It's that downstairs speakeasy place. Saw some nice live jazz. It was great. And it was pretty good. But I always hear stories about, you know, first date horror stories from dates. A couple of examples just reading here. When his teeth flew out of his mouth and landed in his spaghetti. Yeah. Well, what's worse? About this bird who flew into the wall, bounced off the awning, and landed on the table in front of them. That's not good. One time he showed up in boxer shorts. Or the time he brought wine to a dinner party full of recovering alcoholics. Oh, that's just not good. No. You have any horror stories? Call or text me.
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4: A mix of sun and cloud today. The chance of afternoon showers or thunderstorms. Expect a high near 29. Overcast tonight. Still the chance of showers and the risk of a thunderstorm and a low near 16. Sunday, clouds with scattered showers and possible thunderstorms and a high of 19. And sunny and 19 for Monday.

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2: 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I'm gonna put that boom back into the old boom box. 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

0: Josh Ross ain't doing Jack Country 105. I love doing Jack. Exactly. I do that most mornings. Like here. I'm Rod West. All right. I've got a new one from Cody Johnson coming up. For those who like to fish out in the boat, going for the big fishies. Do you see the guy in the news? What's this? Thursday or Friday? Anyway, he hooked a big fish. That was a big barracuda or something. He hooked up a great white shark. Hello. You see the rolling in the fish, brief struggle. He had to jump on the shark to try to get the hook out and all that. Yikes. I know. Shark. The video is like a prequel to Jaws or something. Ugh.
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0: Alan Jackson, Mercury Blues Country 105. His final farewell show is coming up on Saturday the 27th. Yeah, George Strait and Company. Everybody's going on the show, and they're recording it, and will be televised. You get to see it on TV. Awesome. Can't wait to see that. It's Rod West here rolling through on a Saturday morning. Your forecast and Josh Stump coming up on right now. The 13th annual Compass Run for Food. 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
3: A mix of sun and cloud today. The chance of afternoon showers or thunderstorms. Expect a high near 29. Overcast tonight. Still the chance of showers and the risk of a thunderstorm and a low near 16. Sunday, clouds with scattered showers and possible thunderstorms and a high of 19. And sunny and 19 for Monday.

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Ella Langley now with Morgan Wallen. 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
1: Keith Urban, Blue Inch Color. Now you're more of a teal color. There you go. Hey, it's Rod West rolling through your Saturday morning. Thanks for sharing your time with us. Rec Law is coming up after the break. Have you ever upset your spouse so much that they put you on a timeout? Yeah, we put kids in timeout and stuff like that. But adults, well, I was reading one story, but it says, my wife gets home later. So I'm responsible for the kids. We went to the playground, came home all muddy. Plus, they didn't do her homework. It was my poker night. So I was heading out and said, you're grounded, buddy. Wow, really? Okay. Or as one gal says, I got hammered at a hockey game, flashed my shoulder. Guy hit on me, flirted back. Husband didn't talk to me for 4 days. No, that's a cold shoulder. Ever been grounded as an adult? What happened? Let me know.
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3: A mix of sun and cloud today, the chance of afternoon showers or thunderstorms, expect a high near 29. Overcast tonight, still the chance of showers and the risk of a thunderstorm and a low near 16. Sunday, clouds with scattered showers and possible thunderstorms and a high of 19, and sunny and 19 for Monday.

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0: in old dirt roads.
1: He's throwing Wrigley from Mild Bay, Ontario. Yeah, old dirt roads with potholes. That's great. Rod West here on your Saturday, rolling through. Dash are coming up. We'll take a look at your forecast, too. Couple of fundraisers going on today, this evening actually. If you want to go out for a night, the Dundalk 4-H fundraiser is on tonight at the Dundalk Legion. 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Got live music, dancing, silent auction, proceeds to 4-H. And over in Palgrave, it's the Rustic Roundup. 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Yeah, do a little line dancing, live music, good times, party all night. Yeah, something for everybody at the Rusty Jade Ranch, Duffy's Lane, Palgrave. 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
4: A mix of sun and cloud today. The chance of afternoon showers or thunderstorms. Expect a high near 29. Overcast tonight. Still the chance of showers and the risk of a thunderstorm and a low near 16. Sunday, clouds with scattered showers and possible thunderstorms and a high of 19. And sunny and 19 for Monday.

0: Chevy Silverado. That's the name from Bailey Zimmerman, Country 105. Tony Stevens coming up after the break. I love sting operations. I read this morning. A guy is down in Michigan. Tried to collect $500,000 in gold bars from a scam victim, right? Instead, he got foiled wrapped chocolate coins. It's sort of a sting operation. The police are doing it. Yeah. Nothing but Snickers coming from that squad car. Yeah.
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2: Good afternoon, I'm Martin Vanderwood. Pakistan's Prime Minister Shehbaz Sharif says a peace deal between the U.S. and Iran should be finalized this weekend. His country has been mediating the dispute, and he believes a peace deal is closer now than ever before. Iran's foreign minister has also said a deal is close. However, Israel carried out more airstrikes in the south of Lebanon today. In the past, Iran has said it won't agree to any deal that does not include a ceasefire in Lebanon. Thousands of cyclists are hitting the roads and trails of Caledon, Brampton, and Mississauga today. It's the annual Bike the Creek event, where cyclists of all ages and abilities take advantage of the trails, quiet streets, and designated bike routes through Peel Region. The event started at first light this morning and will continue this afternoon. History comes to life this weekend at the Simcoe County Museum. It's teaming up with the Historical Construction Equipment Association for the annual Wheels and Tracks event, which is going on today and tomorrow as well. Visitors can witness live demonstration of restored vintage machines, including classic tractors and steam-powered equipment. The gates are open from 10 a.m. to 4 p.m. Major changes are coming next month for your auto insurance. For those renewing after July 1st, 9 types of benefits that have been automatically included will become optional. Opting out of them may save a few bucks on your premium, but experts say it could also put you at more risk. Among the benefits that will not be mandatory are income replacement, damage to personal items, and death and funeral expenses. Canada and France have signed a new security and information sharing agreement. Prime Minister Mark Carney met with French President Emmanuel Macron yesterday. Carney's office says the deal will give Canadian companies expanded access to French defense contracts. The PM is in Ireland today before heading back to France for the G7 summit, which starts on Monday. There's a referendum in Switzerland tomorrow asking voters whether the country's population should be capped at 10 million people. The proposal is being put forward by a right-wing party which claims uncontrolled immigration is causing Switzerland to grow far too quickly. Opinion polls suggest the vote will be close. In sports, the Toronto Blue Jays continue their weekend set against the Yankees this afternoon. Toronto won the opener last night. In the CFL tonight, the Lions play in Saskatchewan. That's news and sports. We'll check the forecast next.
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2: A sun cloud mix this afternoon with a chance of showers or thunderstorms and temperatures around 29. For tonight, overcast skies, the chance of showers, the risk of a thunderstorm, a low of 16. Sunday, clouds with scattered showers, possible thunderstorms and a high of 19, and sunny and 19 for Monday.
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4: That makes the next 3 songs all number one hits. Yeah, I got them lined up, ready to go. One thing in common, they all came out the same year. Yeah, play along. Take a guess what year these next 3 songs came out. Let's kick it off with an old one from Janie Fricke.

Country 105. There's a throwback from Kenny Rogers. Love Will Turn You Around. Also heard Alabama's Love in the First Degree. And Jenny Fricky. I forgot about that one. It ain't easy being easy. I say that all the time. Three number one hits from the 80s. What year do you think that was? If you thought 1982, very good.

0: 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We'll take a look at your forecast on the new one from Megan Maroney coming up next.
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5: A sun cloud mix this afternoon with a chance of showers or thunderstorms and temperatures around 29. For tonight, overcast skies with a chance of showers, the risk of a thunderstorm, a low of 16. Sunday, clouds with scattered showers, possible thunderstorms at a high of 19, and sunny and 19 for Monday.

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1: 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I got the tunes cranked up, the tents in the parking lot, the trucks out there. Look for the big Country 105 flag waving in the breeze there for you. 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
4: A sun cloud mix this afternoon with a chance of showers or thunderstorms and temperatures around 29. For tonight, overcast skies with a chance of showers, the risk of a thunderstorm, a low of 16. Sunday, clouds with scattered showers, possible thunderstorms at a high of 19, and sunny and 19 for Monday.

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9: A sun cloud mix this afternoon with a chance of showers or thunderstorms and temperatures around 29. For tonight, overcast skies, the chance of showers, the risk of a thunderstorm, a low of 16. Sunday, clouds with scattered showers, possible thunderstorms and a high of 19, and sunny and 19 for Monday.

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2: 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We're giving away tickets to see the Toronto Blue Jays, August 11th, gang. It's going to be a good show. You want tickets? Come by and say hi. 165 C-Line here in Orangeville, just north of the lights here at Centennial on the corner. It's Rod West, live on location for Country 105.
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7: A sun cloud mix this afternoon with a chance of showers or thunderstorms and temperatures around 29. For tonight, overcast skies with a chance of showers, the risk of a thunderstorm, a low of 16. Sunday, clouds with scattered showers, possible thunderstorms and a high of 19, and sunny and 19 for Monday.

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3: A sun cloud mix this afternoon with a chance of showers or thunderstorms and temperatures around 29. For tonight, overcast skies with a chance of showers, the risk of a thunderstorm, a low of 16. Sunday, clouds with scattered showers, possible thunderstorms and a high of 19. And sunny and 19 for Monday.

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2: 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Yeah, look for the big truck, the tents, the tunes. 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
5: A sun-cloud mix this afternoon with a chance of showers or thunderstorms and temperatures around 29. For tonight, overcast skies with a chance of showers, the risk of a thunderstorm, a low of 16. Sunday, clouds with scattered showers, possible thunderstorms and a high of 19, and sunny and 19 for Monday.

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2: Right now, hey, it's Rod Wells. Welcome back. I missed you. It's been a whole week. I know. It's the Top 30 Countdown. 30 of the biggest songs in country radio. You listen to them. We play them back in order for you. Along the way, we'll have a few conversations with Tay Bay, Jason Aldean, newcomer Carter Faith. Yeah. And, of course, Ella Langley later on. So, my advice, get yourself a Frosty. Let's kick off the countdown. Before we start, who had the number one song last week? Well, Her Highness, Ella Langley.

That was the number one song last week on the Top 30 Countdown, Be Her. Ella making a little country music history as the second most streamed country artist now, just behind Morgan Wallen. She's also the first female artist to hold two top spots on the Billboard 100. That one, and choosing Texas. All right, will she stick around for another week? Probably. Where will she end up? We'll have to wait. All right, dim the lights. Here we go. Here comes the Top 30 Countdown. Coming in at number 30 this week, it's Tay Bay, and that's going to leave a memory.

0: Here's the new one from Tebe. That's going to leave a memory kicking out the countdown at 30. Not only is he popular around here, but he's big in Europe, too.
1: I do, yeah. You know, it's awesome being able to tour Canada, where I'm from. But, you know, honestly, I've played almost everywhere in this country. And to be able to go over to Europe, go to Germany, go to Sweden, the UK, places like that, and play shows for not only in different places, but also just for different fans. It's really, really cool. That's something that I enjoy at this point in my career.
2: Yeah.
0: Yeah, I would say so. So knock them dead. Tebe. Coming at number 29 this week on the countdown, Mommy to Be. It's Megan Patrick. Safe Place to Break.

Today's best country, there goes Vincent Mason, 25-year-old Atlanta, Georgia, a little town called Roswell. No, not where the aliens come from. He eventually moved to Nashville, and I think he's doing pretty good for a 25-year-old. Yeah, that's new music from Vincent Mason. Megan Patrick had the number 29 song with Safe Place to Break, and Tame kicked out the count at number 30 with That's Gonna Leave a Memory. All right, take a quick pause, and we'll head on out

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9: A sun cloud mix this afternoon with a chance of showers or thunderstorms and temperatures around 29. For tonight, overcast skies with a chance of showers, the risk of a thunderstorm, a low of 16. Sunday, clouds with scattered showers, possible thunderstorms and a high of 19. And sunny and 19 for Monday.
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0: Hey, it's Rod West. Thanks for plugging in to the Top 30 Countdown this week as we continue on with song number 27 from Zachary Dirk Top. Yeah, it is Zach Top, we know. He loves his 90s sound. That's the sounds he grew up on. He wants to continue that. His new track, South of Sanity. Yeah, number 27 this week.

0: too. I tell you, Brett, pull the way of Lebanon. Play some country.
1: Song number 26 from Brett Castle and Dirk Bentley. That's the Hurtin' song. Hurtin', I say. Jason Aldean got a chance to play CMA Fest in Nashville last weekend. He said it's been a blast, and he thinks back to the first time he actually got to sing.
2: I always say I remember the first year I came, you know, the first year I ever got to play it. And I think I was playing outside in the parking lot, you know, and I could hear people sound checking inside. And I'm like, ah, so cool. You know, I couldn't wait to get in here and hopefully have an opportunity to play inside the stadium one day. And, you know, when I finally got that opportunity, it was just so cool to be able to do that. And so had the chance to do that multiple times over the years now. And it just never gets old, man. All the fans that come in from all over the world and you know, just excited to be here, and we get to go out and play our show and kind of hit them with a short, you know, quick, fast, up-tempo set, you know, 20, 30 minutes usually, and so it's just a lot of fun for us.
1: It's a blast. I can't wait to go back to CMA. Yes, Jason Aldean with the number 25 song this week with Don't Tell on Me.

0: Today's Best Country, song number 24. That's the new one from Tenille Artson, Don't Ruin Flowers. Yeah, don't ruin it. Jason Aldean had the number 25 song that would Don't Tell on Me. I'm Rod West. You're listening to the Top 30 Countdown, Nashville Notes Part 1. Turns out Shania Twain is going to produce a biopic about her life called Shania. Yeah. It's still pretty young. They're planning on it right now. More details to come. She recently put on the producer's helmet and directed an upcoming Netflix rom-com. She's 60, doing awesome. And Tucker Whitmore says, growing up in a musical family made singing a natural part of everyday life. You know, if somebody started singing Amazing Grace, all right, that means the whole family's got a chain, man. Yeah, Tucker Whitmore, catch him at Boots and Hearts coming up this August. And that is your Nashville Notes. Back to the countdown in a flash. We've got the song number, what is it, 23? And what's it going to be? Well, to put it this way, the guy's last name sounds like pretzel.
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0: It's the Top 30 Countdown. I'm Rod West. You and I count them down in order. Song number 23. The song title was inspired by John Denver's old song, Rocky Mountain High. They put a twist on it, called it Rocky Mountain Low. This is Corey Kent along with Cole Wetzel and Rocky Mountain Low.

0: Song number 22 this week from their good friends Reckless and Dean Brody, who've been buddies for years, and they're finally going to perform together. They're going on tour to, where are they coming? Oh, yeah, to the RBC Amp this September 24th. And, of course, they're calling it the Hometown Heroes Tour. There's song number 22. All right, Corey Kent and Cole Wetzel back there, too, with song number 23 and Rock Him Out Low. I'm Rod West. No, don't go anywhere. Okay, I've got a fresh pick for you next.
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5: A sun cloud mix this afternoon with a chance of showers or thunderstorms and temperatures around 29. For tonight, overcast skies with a chance of showers, the risk of a thunderstorm, a low of 16. Sunday, clouds with scattered showers, possible thunderstorms at a high of 19, and sunny and 19 for Monday.
4: Country 105.
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7: From Wasaga Beach, Rebecca Rain had exposure to country music very early in her life, drawing influences from childhood favorites like Loretta Lynn, June Carter Cash, and Patsy Cline. 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
1: 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Hence the title of this new song. It's called Chevy Silverado.

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2: Top 30 Countdown, it's Rod West. Thanks for tuning in. This week, we catch up with new singer Carter Faith. And people say, where is she from? Where is she really from?
3: I'm from a town called Davidson, which is, you know, 45 minutes, hour from Charlotte.
4: Okay.
3: And I guess, yeah, at the bottom of the state a little bit. But yeah, born and raised North Carolina. And then I moved to Nashville when I turned 18.
2: Wow. How cool is that? That's the new one from Carter Faith. It's called Betty. Song number 19 this week.

Today's Best Country Song number 18 this week. It's the new one from Luke Combs, Be By You. I like that one, too. He just wrapped up his North American leg of this massive, what he calls the My Kind of Saturday Night Tour. Sold out stadiums across the country, including the last two shows of his tour here at the Rogers Stadium in Toronto. Between the two shows, there were over 100,000 fans. Did you go? Wow. How was it? Let me know. Now he's gearing up for a European leg this summer. Luke Combs. The countdown continues. Song number 17 from Youngin, Owen Wrigley. This is Love, Hate, Love.

0: For Mild May Ontario, that's Owen Wrigley, his new track, Love, Hate, Love. That's off his sophomore album, In the Feeling. He's having a great time. He recently had a milestone, did a show on the Grand Ole Opry. How cool is that? And now he's heading out North American tour, and he just played CMA Fest last weekend in Nashville. Owen Wrigley. How cool is that? All right, quick pause, back to the countdown, and something sunny for you next.
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5: A sun cloud mix this afternoon with a chance of showers or thunderstorms and temperatures around 29. For tonight, overcast skies with a chance of showers, the risk of a thunderstorm, a low of 16. Sunday, clouds with scattered showers, possible thunderstorms at a high of 19. And sunny and 19 for Monday.
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0: Song number 16 this week from Port Perry's own Sully Burroughs, and that's Put It On Me. I'm Rod West. Glad to have you along this afternoon as we roll through the countdown. Now to the West Coast, Tyler Joe Miller, who's only 22. I didn't think he was that young, but yeah, they put the question to him, you know, what do you think about marriage? Is it something you would consider?
1: I think marriage is great.
2: Yeah?
1: If you found your soulmate, yeah. I think it's perfect.
2: What type of a wedding would you want?
1: Oh, I'd want a real southern type of wedding.
2: But a southern wedding, me too.
1: Like little donkeys walking around with beers in their side carts.
0: Yeah, okay.

0: Bass Country, song number 14 this week from George Burge, who was actually just an up-and-comer. He was the opening act on one of Luke Bryan's show. They became all buddy-buddies. Hey, I got an idea for a song. You want to sing? Luke goes, yeah. It's called Ride, Ride, Ride on the top 30. Number 13 belongs to Dean Brody, and he's a man without a woman.
1: Number 13.

0: Song number 13 this week belongs to Dean Brody, a man without a woman. He's out on the road promoting his 10th studio album and getting ready for the big Hometown Heroes national tour with the Reclaws. As I mentioned, he's playing the RBC Amp this September 4th, and he's coming a little bit closer to Owen Sound at the Bayshore on November 22nd. That's Dean Brody. Also heard from George Burge and Luke Bryan with the number 14 song with Ride, Ride, Ride. I like to do that too. Coming up, Ella Langley asked Morgan, you want to sing a song with me? She goes, yeah. That song's next.
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0: Band, song number 12 this week from Ella Langley and Morgan Wallen, I Can't Love You Anymore. Ella wrote the song, sort of an emotional thing of, you know, letting go of an on-again, off-again relationship and the lingering memories. And she thought, you know, this would be a great duet. So she actually forwarded a copy to Morgan Wallen to see if he would sing. And he said, uh-huh. That's the number 12 song this week on the Top 30 Countdown.
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0: He studied at Fanshawe College over in London to be a production, a music production kind of guy. And, of course, he was writing songs on the side and got a couple of awards for his songwriting. We're talking about Evan Burrison. This is his new track, South Side of Sober, our Pick Hit of the Week.

0: Southside of Sober, that's the new track from Evan Burrison. He grew up around Niagara Falls, and he always had an ear for music. He says, as long as I can remember, I've always been playing some kind of musical instrument. That's our pick hit of the week.
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3: A sun cloud mix this afternoon with a chance of showers or thunderstorms and temperatures around 29. For tonight, overcast skies with a chance of showers, the risk of a thunderstorm, a low of 16. Sunday, clouds with scattered showers, possible thunderstorms and a high of 19. And sunny and 19 for Monday.
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0: That's why they call him King George Strait. Love without end. Amen. That was the number one song this week back in 1990. Wow, it's been that long. Still a great song from George Strait. Nate Holler before that, too. And Thought About You. We're always thinking about you. I'm thinking about you, too, as we get way into the top 10.
1: Number 10.

0: From the West Coast, the little town of Abbotsford, B.C., Morgan Griffiths has the number 10 song this week with Just Being Me. And we asked, how would you describe your kind of music?
1: I would describe my music as relatable. And for people who don't really listen to country music, it's kind of something that they can lean towards and enjoy at the same time.
0: Yeah, exactly. Yeah, Morgan Griffiths. Number 9 this week is the new one from Kane Brown and Woman.

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2: Hey, it's Rod West. You are listening to the Top 30 Countdown. Glad to have you along. So we're into the top 10 right now. Josh Ross. He's got a brand new album. He got a Juno Award for his album last year, and now he's on his Later Tonight tour. Yes. It's a new single called Scared of Getting Sober.

0: have to.
1: The number 8 song this week goes to Josh Ross. Scared of Getting Sober. Look for him coming to Casino Rama September 25th. The countdown continues. The number 7 song from Megan Maroney off her new album Cloud 9. Here's Beautiful Things.

0: Inspired from the many days hanging out in motels and hotels, Luke Combs, the number six song this week with Sleepless in a Hotel Room. Megan Maroney had the number seven song with Beautiful Things, a song that's inspired and dedicated to his niece, her niece. And Josh Ross, too, was Scared of Getting Sober. I'm Rod West. You're listening to the Top 30 Countdown. Thanks for joining us today. Cody Johnson. What can I say? He recently played CMA Fest, and he thought it was the best thing in the world.
1: I mean, I know that I say that every time, but that's my favorite part about what I do. I mean, getting to go do a charitable event or to get to do interviews or appearances or award shows. I mean, that's all stuff that comes with being successful in this industry. But my favorite thing is always the nuts and bolts of it, and that's getting on stage with my boys and making a crowd turn upside down.
0: And he does such a great job. Cody Johnson, it's the new one. It's called The Fall. Song number five this week on the countdown.

0: Coming in number five this week on the Top 30 Countdown, the new one from Cody Johnson and The Fall. That's off the brand new studio album, which is called Banks of the Trinity. Coming out on the 26th. That's next weekend, is it? Well, it took a couple of weeks. All right. He's still enjoying his time winning Entertainer of the Year and Male Artist of the Year at the ACMs just a couple of weeks back. Way to go, Cody Johnson. All right. Quick pause. We'll come back, check your forecast, and we'll turn the truck around next.
1: It's the true story of the time when the isolated community of Gander, Newfoundland played host to the world. 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
3: A sun cloud mix this afternoon with a chance of showers or thunderstorms and temperatures around 29. For tonight, overcast skies with a chance of showers, the risk of a thunderstorm, a low of 16. Sunday, clouds with scattered showers, possible thunderstorms and a high of 19. And sunny and 19 for Monday.
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4: Number 4.

Number four song this week from Jordan Davis, Turn This Truck Around. He made his mark in Nashville, not through music, but originally with an environmental science degree and a bartending apron. Yes, he was working bar and also worked as an environmental consultant and had music on the side. I'm glad he's doing the music thing. Jordan Davis. Number three, going to pretty boy Riley Green and Change My Mind.

The number two song this week from Tucker Whitmore, Washington guy. He thought for sure he was going to be a football star until an injury, as they say. Today, he's writes all his own songs, writes his own music. And, of course, he had a hit on the Twister soundtrack that catapults him into the music scene. And he's got the number two song this week with Brunette. That's Tucker Whitmore. All right, still to come, the number one song and the number one song this time last year.

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2: 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It's Riley Green and The Worst Way.

0: Blasting through your car speakers last year this time, Roddy Green, the number one song with The Worst Way. So who's number one?
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0: For a second week in a row, it's Ella Langley and Be Her.

0: Again, at number one this week, Ella Langley with her big hit, Be Her. We asked her to, if you had to write a letter to yourself in the future, what would you say?
1: First name basis, so yeah. Share a positive affirmation to pump your future self up. She is the moment.
0: Yes, she is. And she holds the number one spot again this week. Ella Langley and Be Her. The Top 30 Countdown, heard every weekend, Saturday and Sundays. 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Hey, it's Rod West. Thanks for the ride.
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12: A sun cloud mix this afternoon with a chance of showers or thunderstorms and temperatures around 29. For tonight, overcast skies, the chance of showers, the risk of a thunderstorm, a low of 16. Sunday, clouds with scattered showers, possible thunderstorms at a high of 19, and sunny and 19 for Monday.

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